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7: Here's your WGLR Tri-State forecast. Lows dip down to about 57, with fog and spots tonight under mainly clear skies. Becoming mainly sunny with fog and spots early tomorrow. Daytime highs approaching 80. Chance of thunderstorms tomorrow night. Lows level off around 63. Partly cloudy skies. Right now, it's 73 degrees. I'm Staff Meteorologist Jennifer Wojcicki.

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10: Here's your WGLR Tri-State forecast. Mainly clear skies develop with fog at times tonight, with lows around 56. Bright sunshine and foggy early tomorrow, highs around 79. Chance of thunderstorms tomorrow night, lows around 62. Partly cloudy, highs level off around 80 Friday, with a slight chance of thunderstorms. 79, bright sunshine expected Saturday. Right now, it's 70 degrees. I'm staff meteorologist Derek Height. 97.

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12: Here's your WGLR Tri-State Forecast. Mainly clear skies develop with fog at times tonight with lows around 56. Bright sunshine and foggy early tomorrow, highs around 79. Chance of thunderstorms tomorrow night, lows around 62. Partly cloudy, highs level off around 80 Friday with a slight chance of thunderstorms. 79, bright sunshine expected Saturday. Currently 67. I'm staff meteorologist Derek Height. 97.

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8: Here's your WGLR Tri-State forecast. Mainly clear skies develop with fog at times tonight, with lows around 56. Bright sunshine and foggy early tomorrow, highs around 79. Chance of thunderstorms tomorrow night, lows around 62. Partly cloudy, highs level off around 80 Friday, with a slight chance of thunderstorms. 79, bright sunshine expected Saturday. Currently 67. I'm Staff Meteorologist Derek Height.
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6: Here's your WGLR Tri-State forecast. Mainly clear skies develop with fog at times tonight, with lows around 56. Bright sunshine and foggy early tomorrow, highs around 79. Chance of thunderstorms tomorrow night, lows around 62, partly cloudy. Highs level off around 80 Friday, with a slight chance of thunderstorms. 79, bright sunshine expected Saturday. Currently 66. I'm Staff Meteorologist Derek Height. 97.

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8: Here's your WGLR Tri-State forecast. Mainly clear skies develop with fog at times tonight, with lows around 56. Bright sunshine and foggy early tomorrow, highs around 79. Chance of thunderstorms tomorrow night, lows around 62. Partly cloudy, highs level off around 80 Friday, with a slight chance of thunderstorms. 79, bright sunshine expected Saturday. Currently 65. I'm staff meteorologist Derek Hite. 97.7 Country.

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5: Here's your WGLR Tri-State forecast. Mainly clear skies develop with fog at times tonight with lows around 56. Bright sunshine and foggy early tomorrow, highs around 79. Chance of thunderstorms tomorrow night, lows around 62. Partly cloudy, highs level off around 80 Friday with a slight chance of thunderstorms. 79, bright sunshine expected Saturday. Currently 65. I'm staff meteorologist Derek Height. 96.

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8: 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I invite you to spend the day with family and friends visiting the animal and fair exhibits. Enjoy the nightly entertainment in the grandstand and enjoy all the tasty fair foods available. I would like to congratulate the exhibitors for all of the hard work that they have put into their projects and remind you to attend the livestock auction on Saturday at 1 p.m. in the Livestock Pavilion. This invite to the Grant County Fair is paid for by Trammell for Assembly.
9: Edie. 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
2: And 3.25. 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
4: Here's your WGLR Tri-State Forecast. Lows dip down to about 57. Fog in spots overnight under clear skies. Daytime highs approaching 80. Thursday, mainly sunny skies develop with fog in spots early. Partly cloudy skies Thursday night. Slight chance of thunderstorms. Lows dip down to about 62. Right now, it's 65 degrees. I'm staff meteorologist Derek Height.

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5: Here's your WGLR Tri-State Forecast. Lows dip down to about 57, fog in spots overnight under clear skies. Daytime highs approaching 80 Thursday. Mainly sunny skies develop with fog in spots early. Partly cloudy skies Thursday night. Slight chance of thunderstorms. Lows dip down to about 62. Right now, 62. I'm Staff Meteorologist Derek Hite.

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4: Here's your WGLR Tri-State Forecast. Lows dip down to about 57, fog in spots overnight under clear skies. Daytime highs approaching 80 Thursday. Mainly sunny skies develop with fog in spots early. Partly cloudy skies Thursday night. Slight chance of thunderstorms. Lows dip down to about 62. Right now, 62. I'm staff meteorologist Derek Hite.

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6: Here's your WGLR Tri-State Forecast. Lows dip down to about 57, fog in spots overnight under clear skies. Daytime highs approaching 80 Thursday. Mainly sunny skies develop with fog in spots early. Partly cloudy skies Thursday night. Slight chance of thunderstorms. Lows dip down to about 62. Right now, 62. I'm Staff Meteorologist Derek Hite.

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3: Here's your WGLR Tri-State Forecast. 57 overnight under clear skies. Mainly sunny Thursday. Highs around 80. Partly cloudy skies Thursday night. Slight chance of thunderstorms. Lows level off around 62. Highs level off around 81 Friday with a chance of thunderstorms. 78 sunny skies Saturday. Right now, 59. I'm staff meteorologist Derek Height. 97.

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8: Here's your WGLR Tri-State Forecast. 57 overnight under clear skies. Mainly sunny Thursday, highs around 80. Partly cloudy skies Thursday night. Slight chance of thunderstorms. Lows level off around 62. Highs level off around 81 Friday with a chance of thunderstorms. 78 sunny skies Saturday. Currently, it's 58 degrees. I'm staff meteorologist Derek Height. 97.7 Country Weather.

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4: Here's your WGLR Tri-State Forecast. 57 overnight, under clear skies. Mainly sunny Thursday, highs around 80. Partly cloudy skies Thursday night. Slight chance of thunderstorms, lows level off around 62. Highs level off around 81 Friday, with a chance of thunderstorms. 78, sunny skies Saturday. Currently, it's 58 degrees. I'm staff meteorologist Derek Height.

Speaking of the coast, remember Five for Beach, you and me. That sunset, cliffs by the sea, and the night rolled in. 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

Daytime highs approaching 80 today under mainly sunny skies. Partly cloudy skies tonight. Slight chance of thunderstorms. Lows dip down to about 62. Sunshine mixed with clouds at times. Tomorrow, chance of thunderstorms. High temperatures reach up to 81. Daytime highs approaching 78. Saturday, under clear skies. 76 Sunday. Currently 59. I'm staff meteorologist Paul Trombley.

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Here's Kenny, his latest hit, Carry On. We'll get to birthdays and anniversaries in moments. 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

0: 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Time to wrap up the big show with our parting shot. 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Well, speaking of football, the NFL season is, I guess, technically underway with the preseason, right? Packers play tomorrow night at the Broncos. We've got that game for you, 6 o'clock Packer preview, kickoff at 8 p.m. here on 97.7 Country. But we're talking about a different NFL team, the Raiders. The Las Vegas Raiders, of course, as you know, have a relatively new stadium. It opened in 2020, and it cost $1.9 billion to build, one of the most expensive stadiums in the world, in fact. But now the team has said that they need $158 million more in improvements. They just opened this thing. Why? Well, because Allegiant Stadium is going to be home to Super Bowl 63. And of that $158 million in improvements, they will have a new north entry, which will create a, quote, front door for the stadium. You know, because who would ever think you'd need doors? who built this thing? It includes a pedestrian deck, public plaza, event deck, and other transportation improvements. The Raiders are seeking $75 million from the LVSA, Stadium Authority, which would come from an existing taxpayer fund allocated to Allegiant Stadium-related improvements and will privately fund the remainder of that $158 million. So, once again, yes, they built a $1.9 billion stadium, and 5 years in, 6 years in, we need to make improvements. That's, and taxpayer money, too. Oh, don't you just love it? Hey, not the Packers, though, right? Not the, well, all right, there has been some public funding of that as well. That's our parting shot. You take care. Have a great rest of your Thursday.
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4: Here's your WGLR Tri-State forecast. Mainly sunny skies this afternoon with daytime highs approaching 80. Slight chance of rain showers. Tonight, lows level off around 62. Partly cloudy skies. Chance of thunderstorms. Tomorrow, daytime highs approaching 81. Sunshine mixed with clouds at times. Currently, it's 77 degrees. I'm Staff Meteorologist Jennifer Wojcicki.

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1: This report from the Grant County Fair is brought to you in part by Andrews Ag of Belmont, Darren Johnson Logging, Bellevue, Iowa. Also brought to you by Breckler Insurance, UW-Platteville School of Agriculture, and by TriStar Pallets, Cobb, Platteville, and Richland Center.
2: My name is Julia Bush, and I'm representing Cuba City FFA.
1: And what did you bring to this year's fair?
2: I brought 3 meat goats. I have 2 does and 1 wether.
1: And tell us about those meat goats. Do you show them anywhere else besides here? And how long you've been showing?
2: So I've been showing since 8th grade, and I'm a junior this year. And I've showed my 2 does since May at a few jackpot shows. And this is my wether's first show.
1: Tell me about the goats. So what do they weigh, and what's it take to get them ready for a fair?
2: So my wether weighed in at about 106 pounds, and my does didn't get weighed in, but I'm sure they're a little over 100. To get my goats ready, I rinse them pretty often to help grow their hair, keeping their white hair clean to have minimal yellow spots, and just walking them, making sure their halter broke, and yeah.
1: How did you do in this year's Grant County Fair?
2: So with my wether, I got second to last in my class. There was 4 of us in there with my 1 commercial breeding doe. I got 3rd in my class. I think there was like 10 to 15 of us in there, so she did pretty good.
1: What do you like to show goats?
2: I don't know. I just think they're different, and it's something smaller than cattle that I can handle by myself.
1: How many goats you have at home?
2: We have about 25 between my breeding stock and bucks and extra kids.
1: All right. So Julia Bush, again, representing the Cuba City FFA. We'll let you get back to taking care of those goats. So I forgot to ask you, what are their names?
2: So my wether's name is Bro, and the doe I showed here, her name is Cardi. And the other doe's name is Poppy.
1: Broadcasting from the Grant County Fair, I'm Bob Mittendorf on WGLR.
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14: Here's your WGLR Tri-State Forecast. Mainly sunny skies this afternoon with daytime highs approaching 80. Slight chance of rain showers. Tonight, lows level off around 62. Partly cloudy skies. Chance of thunderstorms. Tomorrow, daytime highs approaching 81. Sunshine mixed with clouds at times. Currently, it's 77 degrees. I'm Staff Meteorologist Jennifer Wojcicki.
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0: Chris Young on the afternoon cruise, 97.7 Country, WGLR. In case you missed it this afternoon, the Brewers took the series from the Seattle Mariners. Yeah, the final score this afternoon, 7-4. Chad Patrick was the winning pitcher. They are back tomorrow night as they host the Braves. They'll be in town. The Miz is on the mound, I believe, tomorrow night. You'll get you caught up on the Brewers action. We have Murph's Smile File story coming up next hour and more of the Tri-State's best variety of country.
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